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0: hey, you know, we're out here trying to get people to make out on camera, but what we've really realized is there's a lot of love out here.
1: So much love.
0: If we don't kiss right now, the world could end. Right?
1: Do it.

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